as British as fish and chips in the rain. What a country. Celebrating Britannia's best. This is BFBS Best of British. You want salt and vinegar?

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1: 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Water systems, go. 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

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This is BFBS Best of British. Thank you so much for listening. No, really, thank

From the land where pensioners with massive metal lollipops are trusted to get children across roads. This is BFBS, Best of British.

shopping trolleys go to canals to die. This is BFBS Best of British. If only I-

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I tell your girl to link me at the coffee shop. Getting freaky in the sheets, we're taking body shots. 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My brothers don't die, we just rusty bark. I tell your girl to link me at the coffee shop. Getting freaky.

0: bangers on your baby mums. Girls say I'm rude.
1: Word.
0: They wanna see me nude.
1: Word.
0: My name's Stiff Chocolate, I got nothing left to prove. I got holes in my lapel, rubbing shoulders with your girl.
1: Huh?
0: Which one of said that I will go to jail?

As a nation, what are we great at? Efficient railways? No. Dry, warm summers? God, no. Incredible cuisine? You're joking. But when it comes to music, we rule the world. So enjoy BFBS, the best of British.

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Sorry about the weather. To make up for it, we've lined up another song that makes Britain great on BFBS, Best of British.

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But we won't leave you waiting. Here's another British belter on BFBS Best of

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He created the vibe, he takes you for a ride, and this is by design. The party ignites like he's coming alive. He takes you to the top, shakes you all around and back down. You know as he gets mellow, then as smooth as the groove that is making you move. He glides

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Here's something else to be proud of. This is BFBS, Best of British.

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And just

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1: I

Led Zeppelin, The Who, Fleetwood Mac, The Beatles, all British greats. Steps, S Club 7, Another Level. Well, they're British, aren't they? 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

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Well, how about this? Another Blighty Belter from BFBS Best of British.

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Britain. After its best. BFBS. Best of British.

Britain has made the following contributions to music. Steps. Hearsay. Bucks Fizz. A1. We just want to say sorry. To make up for it, we give you the best of British. From

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Victorious.

Britain. It's full of great traditions, like losing a cricket, apologising, and describing the weather. But what about the music? Here's another winner from BFBS, Best of British.

1, 5, Liberty X, Hearsay, PJ and Duncan. We definitely won't be playing stuff like that. Only corkers like this on BFBS Best of British.

You thought the digestive biscuit was a great British creation. Well, how about getting your laughing gear around this crunchy morsel? This is BFBS, Best of British. Sometimes

Britpop to boy bands. It's a spectacular back catalogue. So let's get stuck in to BFBS, Best of British.

thought kitchen lino was a great British creation. Well, how about this? Another Blighty Belter from BFBS Best of British.

harvest left no food for you to eat. You cannibal, you meat eater, you see. But I've seen the same, I know the shame in your defeat.

thought the Corby Trouser Press was a great British creation? Well, how about this? Another Blighty Belter from BFBS Best of British.

British as fish and chips in the rain. What a country. Celebrating Britain's best. 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

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What a country, celebrating Britannia's best. This is BFBS, Best of British. You want salt and vinegar? Well done.

0: 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Satisfying.
1: What we're living in, let me tell ya. And it's a world that man can eat at all, with things that big that should be small.

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Britain. After its best. BFBS. Best of British.

from the land where our best export is politeness. This is BFBS Best of British. Thank you so much for listening. No, really. Thank you.

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Efficient railways? No. Dry, warm summers? God, no. Incredible cuisine? You're joking. But when it comes to music, we rule the world. So enjoy BFBS, Best of British.

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British than standing in a queue. 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

From the land where the weather is the most interesting conversation you'll have all day. 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